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The devil went down to Georgia. He was looking for a soul to steal. He was in a bind because he was way behind and he was willing to make a deal. When he came across this young man sawing on a fiddle and playing it hot, and the devil jumped up on a hickory stump and said, "Boy, let me tell you what. I guess you didn't know it, but I'm a fiddle player too. And if you'd care to take a dare, I'll make a bet with you. Now you play pretty good fiddle, boy, but give the devil his due. I bet a fiddle of gold against your soul because I think I'm better than you." The boy said, "My name's Johnny, and it might be a sin, but I'll take your bet. You're going to regret because

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Johnny said, "Devil, just come on back if you ever want to try again. 'Cause I told you once, you son of a gun, I'm

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0: Riley Green. And there was this girl. It's today's best country, CKDH. Well, earlier this week, the final nominees were announced for the town of Amherst pet mayor race. Last year, Mayor Bear had his term on the chair. And this year, a new crop of nominees are up for voting. You can find all of the nominees over on the town of Amherst Facebook page. You can also vote for who you think should be the next pet mayor of Amherst on the LA Animal Shelter's website. That is laanimalshelter.org.
1: MP Alana Hurdle here. Let's be real for a second. When you hear a politician start talking, you are ready to tune out. But here's the thing. I don't want to talk. I became a member of Parliament because I wanted to listen. Because you know your problems better than anyone else ever will. So let's cut through all the noise, grab a seat, and work together in 2026.
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0: Megan Patrick, Golden Child, it's today's Best Country, a CKDH. Well, a turtle got caught in a foot race with a Colorado sheriff. This happened in Jefferson County, Colorado, when animal control had to chase down a wandering tortoise. The tortoise named Lard, weighing just under 100 pounds, seems a bit on the nose for the name. He had escaped from his owner's fenced yard and was heading throughout the neighborhood. The owners tried to guide him home, but he was not cooperative. He was enjoying his freedom. Animal control officers and bystanders ended up picking him up and returning him safely back to his owners.
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0: Ain't No Love in Oklahoma. Luke Combs on today's Best Country, CKDH. Well, a DoorDash driver got quite the surprise when he was completing a 2 a.m. food delivery run. The Dasher showed up at a house for two drunk brothers who were in the middle of a six-hour standoff with police. This happened in Wyoming. The younger brother had placed the order, and the driver arrived around 2 a.m. Police were able to contact the brothers through the DoorDash app and asked everyone inside to come out, but they refused. Officers then obtained a search warrant, entered the home about, 6 hours later, and both brothers were arrested. No word if they got their food or not.
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10: Our forecast is calling for cloudy sky with a chance of showers or drizzle today. We'll see high 17. Tonight, cloud, but clearing before morning and a low 12. Tomorrow, we'll see sunshine and a high of 21.
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0: Tim Hicks on today's Best Country, a CKDH. Let's get by. Good morning. Amherst Fire Department. They have their open house coming up. That is going to be happening Saturday, October the 3rd, this upcoming Saturday at the Amherst Fire Hall from 9 till 1. All kinds of family-friendly activities going on during the open house, including a complimentary barbecue, as well as bouncy castle, face painting, and so much more. Again, the Amherst Fire Department open house coming up this Saturday, happening at the Fire Hall on South Albion Street.
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0: Nico Wetzel on today's Best Country, CKDH. It's High Road and no 90s at 9 today with today technically a holiday, so no old school, but we do take a look back on this day in history for this final day of September, the 30th, the 273rd day of the year today, Chewing Gum Day, Pole Dance Day, as well as the Truth and Reconciliation Day here in Canada. It was on this day back in 1841 that the stapler was patented. 1939, NBC broadcast the first televised American football game. Also on the same 1982, Cheers premiered on TV, and it was also on this day back in 2012. Faith Hill became the first country artist to debut a new song on Twitter when she posted American Heart.
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5: Our forecast is calling for cloudy sky with a chance of showers or drizzle today. We'll see high 17. Tonight cloud, but clearing before morning and a low 12. Tomorrow we'll see sunshine and a high of 21.
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0: Josh Ross on today's Best Country, CKDH, and Leave Me Too. Well, the Cumberland County Chamber of Commerce, they have their Business Excellence Awards and nominations, or the nomination form, I should say, is now out. 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That is for any businesses 5 years of age or younger.
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0: Morgan Wallen on today's Best Country. It's I Got Better. Cops in Jefferson County, Colorado got quite the odd call earlier this week when they responded to a neighborhood for a turtle on the run. I guess more of on the crawl. Police sent out animal control to check out the nearly 100-pound tortoise, whose name is Lard, who had escaped from a fence yard and was heading throughout the neighborhood. Now, his owners tried to guide him back home, but he was uncooperative. He was enjoying his freedom. Animal control officers as well as bystanders picked up Lard and did end up returning him home to his family.
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1: MP Alana Hurdle here. Let's be real for a second. When you hear a politician start talking, you are ready to tune out. But here's the thing. I don't want to talk. I became a member of Parliament because I wanted to listen. Because you know your problems better than anyone else ever will. So let's cut through all the noise, grab a seat, and work together in 2026.
2: Is calling for cloudy sky with a chance of showers or drizzle today. We'll see high 17. Tonight, cloud, but clearing before morning in the low 12. Tomorrow, we'll see sunshine and a high of 21.

0: Today's best country is CKDH. It's Dallas Smith and Drop. The town of Amherst has named their finalist for their pet mayor race. The nominations are in. Voting opens tomorrow. You can find a list of all the nominations that are up for voting on the Town of Amherst and LA Animal Shelter's Facebook page. Lots of dogs, lots of cats in the running this year. You can cast your vote in the pet mayor election. Again, starting tomorrow on the LA Animal Shelter's website. That is laanimalshelter.ca.
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Good morning. Happy Wednesday. This is George Burge. It's Cowboy Songs on today's Best Country.

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0: Max McNown on today's Best Country, CKDH Better Me for You. The Amherst Fire Department, they're going to be hosting an open house coming up in the near future this Saturday. To be exact, the open house happening at the Amherst Fire Department on South Albion Street. That will be getting underway at 9 a.m. going until about 1 in the afternoon. There will be all kinds of family-friendly activities going on, including a bouncy castle, face painting, balloon characters, and a complimentary barbecue as well. There will also be partnering agencies showing off their great stuff at the Amherst Fire Department open house, again, coming up Saturday, October the 3rd, 9 a.m. until 1 p.m.
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9: Our forecast is calling for cloudy sky with a chance of showers or drizzle today. We'll see high 17. Tonight, cloud, but clearing before morning in a low 12. Tomorrow, we'll see sunshine and a high of 21.
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0: Today's Best Country, Dallas Smith. And that's Tipping Point. Well, a DoorDasher had to kind of play negotiator during a standoff down in Wyoming earlier this week. A DoorDash driver showed up for food during a six-hour standoff. No, it was not for the police on scene. It was for the people inside the house. Police officers did use the DoorDash app to try to contact the people inside the house to no success. So officers did end up obtaining a search warrant and entering the house some 6 hours after the food was trying to be delivered. Everyone inside was arrested, and they were charged with reckless endangerment for firing a gun. No word if they got their food or not.
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1: That forecast is calling for cloudy sky with a chance of showers or drizzle today. We'll see high 17. Tonight cloud, but clearing before morning in the low 12. Tomorrow we'll see sunshine and a high of 21.
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8: Our forecast is calling for cloudy sky with a chance of showers or drizzle today. We'll see high 17. Tonight, cloud, but clearing before morning and a low 12. Tomorrow, we'll see sunshine and a high of 21.
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5: Our forecast is calling for cloudy sky with a chance of showers or drizzle today. We'll see high 17. Tonight, cloud, but clearing before morning at a low 12. Tomorrow, we'll see sunshine and a high of 21.

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